eventually. 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Oh my, my, oh my, my love, I take one look at you, you're taking me

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1: 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Lately, I just wanna show up and body some shit, yeah, yeah. Always been a little mathematician. Lately, this cash I'm getting got me losing count of these bags. I've been moving too fast. 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Remember when cops are rats talking out my

0: na Colonial, você ouve as melhores. 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
1: Hey, this is Taylor Swift.
0: Colonial FM.
2: This is I Can See You.
3: Taylor Swift.